with a rare form of bone cancer, and she rightfully wants to be with him, bring him back to good health, as they currently fight a tough battle together. Gabbard's deputy, Aaron Lucas, will serve as acting director following the departure. At least Joe Kent's not around, you know what I mean, Rich? He was the deputy because he's become quite the head case. He's lost his mind, that guy. I think the only body who really challenged him in a debate was me. All these other debates, they were not debates. They were, tell us more about why you're the smartest person ever to be born. Anyway, Gabbard publicly remained loyal to the president. Operation Fury. Okay, now we get into these telltale things. Let's see. Just looking. Departure follows. No, that's the fiery resignation in March of former subordinate Joe Kent. We dealt with him. Gabbard gave no hint of repeating Kent's manner of departure. Spent most of her letter focused on her husband. That's right. She didn't. Now, Gabbard also said, Abraham has been my rock throughout our 11 years of marriage, standing steadfast through my deployment in East Africa on a joint special operations mission, multiple political campaigns, and now my service in this role. His strength and love have sustained me through every challenge. I cannot in good conscience ask him to face this fight alone while I continue in this demanding and time-consuming position. Now, I have to say, my view of her was okay. Didn't have a strong view one way or the other, but my view of her now has increased substantially. When you love somebody, if you need to put your career aside or your profession aside to take care of them, that is a good thing. And it is a good model, in my opinion. So good for her. I didn't know Meghan McCain knew her so well. She wrote something that was very touching as well. Apparently she's known the couple for a very long time, and she indicates that when she was going through very difficult times, that the couple was very friendly, very supportive, and so forth and so on. We'll be right back.

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3: ABC News, I'm Dave Packer. Thousands under evacuation orders in California's Orange County. ABC's Trevor Ault.
4: 40,000 residents ordered to evacuate in the town of Garden Grove after a toxic chemical leak from a tank at an aerospace facility. Orange County officials say there are only two possible scenarios, both of them dangerous. Either the tank could fail or it will explode.
3: And in New York City, an explosion at a Staten Island shipyard has left several firefighters hurt and one person dead. Tulsi Gabbard announcing a resignation as Director of National Intelligence.

0: Intelligence Gabbard writing that she's stepping down to fully support her husband as he battles an extremely rare form of bone cancer. A day after scrubbing the launch due to a mechanical problem with the launch tower arm, SpaceX successfully launched its 408-foot Starship, but not without a few hiccups along the way. A number of engines shut down, but there were 33 on the booster, so that flight continued and splashed down in the Gulf as planned. This is ABC News.
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0: but his association with the blind sheik. You imagine how this guy will vote in Congress, by the way? He'll be right there with Talib and all the rest. His association with the blind sheik deserves a careful look, according to testimony in the 1995 trial. The sheik was openly advocating terrorism during the period Hamaway was following him, preaching that Muslims have a duty to attack Americans along with Jews of any nationality. This was a genuinely bad guy on par with leaders of the Ku Klux Klan. Hamaway concedes he personally heard the sheik advocate violence. He said he did speak about violent things, and I think most people disagree with and most people condemn, including myself. But it wasn't the only thing he spoke about. Oh, wow, okay. What else? Did he do poetry? I don't know. Now, we're getting a lot of this crap, quite frankly, running for office as Democrats, some getting elected. But what drew him to the sheik in the first place? And why did he stick with him even after the bombing? I sat with Hamaway for an hour, he says, at his West Windsor, New Jersey office, where he now practices plastic surgery. Why didn't he object when the sheik advocated violence? I was a young man. I wasn't like a large person in the community to go up and talk to them, you know. How many of you, as a young man or a young woman, would have been doing interpretation for a guy preaching terrorism? Right, Rich? I mean, what kind of BS is this? Why did he stand with the sheik at that April news conference, he was asked? He was a well-known figure in the community at the time. There were many people there. Why did he join him at the conference on Islamic economics in Detroit, sitting with him in a van for 13 hours? Well, from what I remember, it was a last-minute carpool. Yeah, okay. This guy's a fraud and a phony and a fake. My God, is New Jersey going to elect another guy like this? It's unbelievable. I'll be right back.
1: When we talk about Israel, we're not just talking about a place. We're talking about a people connected to a promise made by God, one he has never broken, and one that continues even today. Because God's character doesn't change. What he begins, he sustains. What he promises, he fulfills. Right now in Israel, families run to shelters as sirens sound. This isn't just a crisis, it's a call to respond. For Christians, caring for the Jewish people isn't rooted in politics. It's rooted in trust in God who keeps his word. So we don't stay distant. 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
4: ABC News, I'm Dave Packer. Part of Garden Grove, California, near Los Angeles, has been evacuated as a storage tank holding toxic chemicals threatens to explode. First responders say the tank is on the verge of failing after heat caused it to bulge and fail, and broken valves prevent the toxic contents from being emptied. Orange County Fire Authority Division Chief Greg Covey.
5: That's why we extended the evacuation today. In an overabundance of caution, this is highly volatile, it's highly toxic, and it's highly flammable.
4: Officials said thousands of residents are refusing to leave. And in New York City, an explosion at a Staten Island shipyard has left one civilian dead and dozens of firefighters injured. Tulsi Gabbard says she's resigning from her position as Director of National Intelligence, citing her husband's cancer diagnosis. A federal judge has dismissed a human smuggling case against Kilmar Abrego Garcia, the man the Trump administration says unlawfully deported to El Salvador last year. This is ABC News.
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9: There's something I'd like to talk to you about today, something that's been circulating on the internet that's become a real problem. Deep fake videos of me endorsing products that I've never even heard of and I have no relationship with whatsoever. Let me tell you clearly, these videos are scams. They are designed to take your money. Now, a couple things you should keep in mind. If something sounds too good to be true, it probably is. When you look at these videos, if they don't seem natural, if there's something off about them, the audio or the video, it's probably AI generated. And if you come across something that does pique your interest, see if you can find evidence of it from other sources. I promise you this, if I discover something incredible that you need to know about, I'm going to talk about it somewhere that you can easily find, not on some shady social media site. I'm Dr. Sanjay Gupta, helping you live a better life.
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0: Good luck tomorrow. Good luck to my Knickerbockers and your Canadians, and we'll see how it all turns out. 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

0: It was brewed by the General Brewing Company. That's such a generic beer company, right? We're the Acme Brewing Company. Yeah, which also produced Lucky Lager. There's a friend of mine, actually, named Lucky Lager, at their Vancouver brewery there in Washington until it closed in 1985. All right, so there you go. Thanks, Keith. Appreciate that.
1: Decisions to be made between lager and ale.
0: Yeah, right. Well, my buddy apparently went for the cheapest he could find, and it was just said beer on the can.
1: Oh, that
0: sounds like something Al from Married with Children would drink, right?
1: That's from Canadian artist Kim Mitchell there.
0: Lager
1: and Ale is the song.
0: Yeah.
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4: ABC News, I'm Dave Packer. An urgent warning from emergency crews in Orange County, California, that a chemical leak coming from a large storage tank at a Garden Grove Aerospace facility could cause a spill or explosion. Orange County Fire Authority Division Chief Greg Covey.
5: That's why we extended the evacuation today in an overabundance of caution. This is highly volatile, it's highly toxic, and it's highly flammable.
4: In New York City, one person dead, dozens injured by an explosion at a Staten Island shipyard. Tulsi Gabbard says she's resigning from her position as Director of National Intelligence, citing her husband's cancer diagnosis. Despite some engine problems, SpaceX tested its 408-foot Starship Friday. It splashed down in the Gulf as planned. That sinkhole that fouled up air travel at New York's LaGuardia Airport and beyond has been fixed. Good news for what's shaping to be one of, if not the busiest, Memorial Day travel weekend on record. This is ABC News.
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4: ABC News, I'm Dave Packer. A federal judge has dismissed a human smuggling case against Kilmer Abrego Garcia, the man the Trump administration unlawfully deported to El Salvador last year. Linda Walter Rodriguez is with We Are CASA, the organization that's been fighting for Abrego Garcia's rights.
5: The family is celebrating at this moment. They are taking it in and digesting everything that is coming to them.
4: The Justice Department will attempt to appeal the decision. A storage tank holding toxic chemicals in Orange County, California is threatening to explode. Orange County Fire Authority Division Chief Greg Covey.
6: That tank, when it heated up on the first day, actually bulged. It got to a point where it does what we call a blevy, which is a boiling, liquid, expanding vapor explosion.
4: Release valves on the tank frozen. A shipyard explosion in New York City Friday, leaving one person dead, dozens of responders injured. There were a few hiccups, but SpaceX Friday launched its biggest Starship yet on a test flight. This is ABC News.
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2: ABC News, I'm Dave Packer. An urgent warning from emergency crews in Orange County, California, that a chemical leak coming from a large storage tank at a Garden Grove Aerospace facility could cause a spill or explosion. Orange County Fire Authority Division Chief Greg Covey.
3: That's why we extended the evacuation today in an overabundance of caution. This is highly volatile, it's highly toxic, and it's highly flammable.
2: In New York City, one person dead, dozens injured by an explosion at a Staten Island shipyard. Tulsi Gabbard says she's resigning from her position as Director of National Intelligence, citing her husband's cancer diagnosis. Despite some engine problems, SpaceX tested its 408-foot Starship Friday. It splashed down in the Gulf as planned. That sinkhole that fouled up air travel at New York's LaGuardia Airport and beyond has been fixed. Good news for what's shaping to be one of, if not the busiest, Memorial Day travel weekend on record. This is ABC News.
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12: 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We've been saluting drivers who have surpassed the million mile mark with preventable accident-free driving. By reaching this milestone, you can be a part of an elite club of drivers who share remarkable safety records and demonstrate superior driving skills. If you or someone you know is a truck driver with a million miles or more of driving under your belt without a preventable accident, register online at RedEyeRadioShow.com. 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

0: Benjamin Franklin coined the phrase, time is money.
1: Yep, you nailed it, Ben.
0: Your time?
1: Our money.
0: Here's another famous saying, it's when we say or you don't pay.
1: Chapman Heating, Cooling, and Plumbing will take credit for that one.
0: Because that's not just a saying, it's the Chapman Family Guarantee.
1: We know that rearranging your schedule for your AC repair can sometimes be a hassle.
0: So, if we're not there for your repair, when we say we'll be, whatever service you had scheduled that day is free.
1: That's right. 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
0: It's on us. Not you.
1: Even if it costs us a stack of Benjamins.
0: Just as Oscar Wilde once said, time is a waste of money.
1: You know, if Ben and Oscar were around today, I think they would work at Chapman's.
0: It's when we say or you don't pay.
1: That's the Chapman Family Guarantee.
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1: And he is Eric Carley, and I'm Gary McNamara. I found it, Eric.
2: Yeah,
1: I wanted to see, because this is the one thing that we've about. 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
2: 445-4489. Yeah.
3: Pollock, the weather is starting to warm up and we're starting to get outside and be active. And of course, right around the corner, it's the Show Me State Games, the senior games, and a 3v3 soccer fest that's coming up. Bruce Ungles, the executive director, joins us again. Bruce, how are you?
4: I'm doing good today. Like I said, right around the corner, it's getting here faster every year, I think. So.
3: Yeah, it sure is. Now, how many years has the Show Me State Games been?
4: So this will be 42 for the Show Me State Games and 32 for the Senior Games.
3: Yeah.
4: So been here in Columbia for a long time. So.
3: Yeah, and the Senior Games are coming up in mid-June.
4: Mid-June. Be June 13th and 14th, primarily 13th and 14th. So.
3: Yeah. What events do you have for the Senior Games?
4: So we have about 20 sports for the Senior Games, ranges from archery to bowling to cycling to volleyball, track and field, swimming. We have some other events at shuffleboard, which is actually in St. Louis just because of courts. So we have a wide variety of sports, to offer for the seniors. And so this is a qualifying year for the Senior Games. So there's a national event every other year. And so even years are qualifying years. So we will see a pretty good jump in participation this year as people try and qualify for the National Senior Games in Tulsa in 27. So.
3: Oh, wow. Okay. I think I'm getting close to the age I might even be eligible. What is the minimum age for Senior Games?
4: Minimum age is a lot of people that maybe don't want to be call themselves as seniors at 50 and kind of wait until 60 to start, admitting that they're a senior. But got to be 50 by the end of the year, and that's kind of the qualifications for our Senior Games.
3: Oh, hell, I'm way past that point. What have I been doing trying to stick up with these young studs?
4: You should have been in shuffleboard then, so it'd be perfect. Anybody can push a puck across the floor. So.
3: Hey, that takes skill, though. That does take skill.
4: So they take it serious, so
3: yeah,
4: it's good for them.
3: Yeah,
4: so.
3: Absolutely. Bruce Ungles joining us with the Show Me State Games. And then the main games take place in July over two weekends.
4: Yeah, we have two weekends in July. Been that way forever. Obviously team sports are big numbers, but kind of post-COVID we've seen a big increase in individual sports, whether it's pickleball, track and field, some of the road races, stuff like that, where people kind of got out on their own and got a little more active and kind of stayed active. So it's nice to see some of the individuals getting out there again. So.
3: Yeah, you've got some new events this year, is that right?
4: We do. So flag football is going to be an Olympic sport in 28 out in LA, and so there's a big push kind of in that world right now. A few years ago, we saw kind of and it's not necessarily the girls only, but there was a big push for the girls wrestling about 5 years ago, maybe a little longer than that. That has been very successful and been a great kind of avenue for additional participation. And so we're kind of seeing the same thing with flag right now. It's, I think, going to be listed as an emerging sport with MSHA next year through the State High School Activities Association. So there's a lot of interest. Chiefs are obviously pushing it, to a degree. So, yeah, so this will be our first kind of dip into flag football, and we have it for all ages from 12 and under up to adult division. So.
3: Yeah.
4: That's kind of our first new event. Our second new event, we're having a horse show in partnership with Stevens College. And so we've had dressage for a number of years, all kind of in the equine world, but all but a little bit different. This is more of a Western.